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19: All right. 20 years ago, these items were status symbols. Not that you bought them for that reason, but if someone had one, you know how it is.
3: Okay,
19: you know,
3: I can think, whatever of, that I can think of one.
19: What is it?
3: A BlackBerry.
19: That's the second one.
3: I wanted a BlackBerry so bad.
19: Mm-hmm. Mm-hmm.
1: BlackBerry and, Messenger was so cool.
19: Yeah.
1: BBM. Woo!
10: What about the Flip Razor phone?
19: Let's see if that one's ooh.
10: That thing.
19: It probably is.
3: Yeah, the Razor.
19: Oh, the Palm Pilot. Hot Wings and I.
3: Palm Pilot. Yeah. When those came out, those little personal digital assistants.
19: PDA. I used first wedding reception money to get my first Palm Pilot.
10: Oh, man.
19: Yeah. Because I had to learn to write with a stylus. And I did. And boy, did I write things like doctor. Because I didn't have a busy schedule that needed to be written down.
3: We went to a radio conference or a radio camp, as we say. And, you know, that was like, what, 97, 98. And I remember they were giving out a couple of those, like, as awards for good bits or whatever. And it was like, if you won one of those, it was like you got a gold bar.
19: Yes.
3: It was
19: everybody. I bet everyone in the room bought one.
3: It was like putting somebody up onto a chair, hoisting them up and carrying them around the rest of the weekend. Like, look at what he has. He has a bald pilot.
19: They were fairly new at that point. And so some guy stands up and said, hey, since we all think these are great, why don't we all talk to our audiences about how great they are? But first, let's all buy stock in Qualcomm. I think that's who made it.
3: I think it was.
19: And then we'll all get rich, too. Somebody else stood up and said, I think what you just proposed is pretty illegal.
3: Yeah, I think that's technically like some kind of insider trading or collusion.
19: I mean, if we were billionaires, it'd be fine, or if we were in Congress, but we weren't.
3: Obviously.
19: Steve, the Motorola Razr is on the list. It retailed in 2006 for $500.
5: It was that expensive?
19: Yeah.
5: Man,
19: everybody was like, a free iPhone and I changed my plan for 2 years? Okay.
5: Yeah, 2005, that was still when phones were completely subsidized.
19: Yeah. Yeah, absolutely. A 12-disc CD changer in the trunk of your car.
14: Oh, yeah.
19: In 2003, I sat in a movie theater near Neshaminy Mall in Bensalem, Pennsylvania, and watched Italian Job while they installed my CD changer in my trunk. Oh, yeah.
14: Boom.
19: Man. I could have all the music of the world if I bought it on CD and had the foresight to put it in my trunk before I departed.
5: And also remembered which CD was in which slot.
19: Yes.
5: Because, yeah.
19: Never came up with a system for that, Steve.
3: No. Yeah, when I had bought my used 03 Corvette, it had one of those in the back. And one of the first things I did was just take it out and get like a new stereo with one CD in it. Yeah. And I go, I'm not going to get in the back and change these around. Like, I'll just take one with me. Or, I don't know, at that point, you know, I could play it from a phone or probably my Creative M or Zen, whatever it was.
19: Right.
5: Where am I driving for 15 hours that I can't get out of the car to change the station?
3: Yeah. Let's put this in the most inconvenient place.
19: That is pretty true. What else do you think might be on there?
5: This is 20 years ago.
3: One of those, a flat screen TV, but was still in a cabinet.
5: Oh, the rear projection.
19: The rear projection.
5: Yeah.
19: That is also the time that I got one of those.
3: Yeah.
19: Just $2,500. And I could watch both HD channels that were available at the time.
3: Yeah, I remember watching, I don't know if it was the Super Bowl, but it was a big game. We watched it at
19: the place Janet Jackson one.
3: In Bensalem. Oh, that's right. It was Justin Timberlake.
19: I had gotten
3: that's
19: the TV
3: right.
19: We're like,
3: oh my God,
19: earlier.
3: I think I just saw a nipple.
19: And I had TiVo, so we went boop, boop.
3: Yeah,
19: boop,
3: that was something.
19: Boop,
3: yep.
19: Boop, boop.
3: Yeah, now, oh my God.
5: Is TiVo on the list?
19: It should be. I don't know if it is. But yes, the cabinet, 64-inch TV. This person said, we bought ours in 97. It was $12,000.
5: I remember my grandfather had one of them, and it was like his prized possession. And that when we went on vacation, we went to visit them, it was like you were basically in a movie theater.
19: Yeah.
5: And looking back on it, it was probably a 36-inch, maybe 42-inch TV, but it was massive.
3: Yeah, I remember getting my first like actual flat screen like that in 07. And it was a demonstration model, a floor model. So it had no box or anything. And I think I paid, oh, by the way, it was like 53 inches, maybe tops.
19: Yeah, which was giant.
3: Or 45, something like that. And I think I paid like $3,100 for it.
19: Oh.
3: And then like 3 years ago, I got a 75-inch television on a whim. Because they were on sale and I got it for like $400.
19: Like, it's an end cap display at a Walmart. You're like, I will take this 75-inch monolith.
3: I'm like, I'll take that smart TV. They're giving it away.
5: I almost did that when we were shopping for the holiday break and we were at Walmart and they had, I think it was a 65-inch TV and it was a brand I had heard of. It wasn't like, you know, Baloney brand or
19: whatever. Baloney.
3: Baloney brand, yeah.
19: Our TV has a first name.
5: But it was, it was a 65-inch. I think it was $189.
19: That's insane.
3: Yeah.
19: That's insane.
3: Yeah. That's exactly how I got mine. I had bought a TV for the holiday break and it was in Best Buy. I went, this is a damn good deal. So I got one, too.
19: I know Steve, you had at least one of these, probably three or four in the last 20 years. CD players in cars that came out of the dash and popped out. Mm-hmm. You take the face with them so they didn't get stolen.
5: Yeah, exactly.
14: They changed colors or had any sort of greeting message on them.
5: Oh, there was the Dolphin radio. It was a Pioneer.
14: Oh, yeah.
5: And it had dolphins that would swim across the screen. Yes. Like little dot matrix dolphins.
3: God, I hated those radios.
5: Oh, I wanted the dolphin radio so bad.
3: With their idiotically small buttons that you could never find.
19: It was a little frustrating.
3: I hated those radios.
19: Why do radios have to be like women's private parts?
3: Yeah.
19: I can't do anything with this.
5: All
19: it does is leave both of us disappointed. A 1 gig thumb drive. If somebody had that, it's like, whoa. You must have a lot of data. A caller ID box you hooked up to your landline.
3: Oh, yeah. I, f-

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1: The low humidity continues tonight as rain showers pass south of the area. We'll see a mix of clouds and stars. Look for lows in the upper 50s north, middle 60s around the Fox Valley. We will see partly cloudy skies on Saturday. A stray rain shower or thunderstorm possible at times through the day, but certainly not a washout. It is going to be muggier. Look for highs in the low 80s. From the WBY First Alert Weather Center, I'm meteorologist David Ernst.
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1: How many Earths would fit into Jupiter? Everybody got a number?
2: 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Because
3: I'm trying to think if you're being tricky and if it's like smaller than Earth.
4: If Jupiter is smaller than Earth?
3: I'm going to guess not based on that. I'm ready.
4: I think that's a very valid question.
3: You're such a dick.
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6: 400.
1: Kelly.
2: Oh, I'm going to keep 25.
1: Halleck, 10,000. Maitland.
3: Three.
1: It turns out 1,321 Earths okay. can fit in Jupiter. Steve is the closest.
6: All right.
1: That gets the point.
6: So not three?
1: No. Hour number two on this Monday, the Free Beer and Hot Wings Show. 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Let's start with this. Guy's getting sued for $10 million. And he did what the guy is saying he did. He shot him. He shot the guy who was breaking into his business.
4: Okay. Oh.
1: Whom he told to turn around. He had a granite and marble store in Oregon, and Kenneth Voiles decided to break in. He's accusing the owner, James Grant, of battery, assault, negligence, and intentional infliction of emotional distress. $5 million in compensatory damages and $5 million in punitive.
4: Damn.
2: After he broke into his place.
1: That is how it seems, because okay. that is what happened.
4: Classic.
2: All right.
7: That's where it went right through my brain, that he is ready to attack me and stop me. When he picked up the bolt cutter and raised it and was starting to come at me. I was lucky I could run about 15 feet, grab my gun. He started coming at me this way. I told him multiple times, 3 to 4, maybe 5 times to get on the ground, that I finally had to shoot. I only shot him when he was standing looking at me, ready to come at me. And then I just let him go because I just wanted it to be over.
1: I'm no expert in the law, but it seems like he's going to be found innocent. He's not going to lose that case, but he shouldn't have to defend it anyway.
2: No.
1: Even if he loses, it's going to cost him a fortune.
4: Mm-hmm.
1: Because I'm guessing the guy that broke into this business while experiencing an emotionally distressed homeless moment probably doesn't have a lot of money to pay legal expenses when he eventually loses that case.
4: Probably yeah. not. Probably not.
6: Well, good luck with that.
4: Mm-hmm.
1: You ever get confused by the call signs of airplanes? Like when you're looking at like American Airlines flight 2482, but you look at it, then you realize, oh, it's the same number in either direction. That's confusing, right?
6: Yeah.
1: It can be.
6: Yeah, I never realized that until way late. Like the flight numbers never change.
1: Yeah, I thought they were just randomly applied all the time. But the people who need to know them, they already know them, right? Like, you don't have to worry about it. But what if they don't? What if there's one airspace and one air flight controller who has two American Airlines 2482s in their zone at the same time?
4: Oh, geez.
1: That would be a potential disaster.
6: That's weird.
1: And that is what happened here.
4: Yeah.
8: Greg, 2482, if you're up, radar contact, maintain 9,000.
9: Oh, we checked in, but yeah, maintain 9,000, American 2482.
10: I think someone just took that for us, but American 2482, we are 6,000, climbing 9,000.
8: If you're on the arrival on Eagle, you know what? Somebody else has your American 2482 on the arrival. I need you to maintain 10,000. Is your company same call sign out of 1,800 descending to 10,000? I've been working air traffic for 25 years. I've never seen two aircraft pretty much merge with the same call sign. That's pretty incredible. Could have been disastrous, but I'm glad it all worked out.
1: So again, one's taking off, one is landing. And so when he gives the announcement, ascend to 10,000 feet, I mean, if the pilot's not listening carefully and they don't realize it was taken by somebody else, I mean, I know they're supposed to be, but there's a lot going on, right?
11: Yeah.
1: Now they're both at 10,000 feet going in opposite directions.
4: Yikes.
6: That's scary.
1: Yeah. It does seem scary, right?
6: Yeah.
1: This lady was getting fined by her homeowners association $45 a day because her bush had died and it was brown. Too tacky for the HOA. So rather than like pulling it out or planting a new bush, she came up with this plan, which I think you'd be able to tell by the sounds what she's doing.
12: They keep charging me $45 for this bush. We're going to fix it today. Not dead no more, Becky.
6: Oh, I bet it looked good, too.
12: They're going to be like, how did it get green? I don't know, but it's green today.
4: Oh, boy, I mean, yeah.
1: Pretty
4: listen,
1: petty, but
4: it is. I mean, but, you know, I mean, there are rules about having an unkempt bush.
6: Yeah.
4: Like, you gotta tend to your bush.
6: Especially when that bush is on display and everybody in the neighborhood can see it.
4: Yeah, everyone can see it. Nobody wants to see a janky bush.
2: No, dried and crusty like that.
4: No, all brittle.
1: What if she enjoys the arid desert and that's the kind of bush that she grew up looking at?
4: I don't know.
1: Maybe
4: I
1: mean, her mom had an arid bush in their yard growing up when they grew up near Tucson. I don't know how she lives.
6: Maybe there are just some bush rules.
4: There are, you know.
6: For
4: you
6: neighborhoods.
4: HOA? Yeah, you can't be having a crusty
6: bush.
4: You agree
6: to live in that neighborhood, you gotta abide by the rules of the bush.
4: You gotta condition the bush.
1: I guess I'm torn because I agree the bush is better green, but also I never want to be on the side of the HOA.
6: Yeah.
4: No, you don't, but...
2: But also, with as much money as you pay for HOA, if the bush is that big of a deal, why not pay for a new bush?
1: That's a good point.
2: Like,
1: right?
2: What does your HOA fee go towards, if not fresh bush?
4: Yeah. I mean, honestly, if you don't want to tend to the bush, just get rid of the bush altogether.
2: Yeah.
4: It's not that hard.
6: Yeah. Mm-hmm.
4: Getting rid of a bush is literally the easiest thing you can do.
6: I mean, I learned last summer that I could give away bush no problem.
1: Oh, yeah.
6: Freebeer took two bushes from my house.
1: Yeah. And now, if you take a look at those bushes in our front yard, the one bush from Steve's house is dead. Mm. It is dry. We threw it away.
6: You got a dry bush.
1: Yeah. We threw it away. It's not any use to us anymore. No one wants an old dry one, right?
4: No.
1: But the other one, clinging to life. Let's be fair. They might both be dead soon.
2: No.
1: A resurgent is coming on for Steve and Annette 2.0.
4: Yeah. Mm-hmm. Yeah. Got to keep those things real hydrated.
6: Yeah.
1: Last night, the Cardinals saw the debut of a minor leaguer named Josh Baez.
6: And I think it was two nights ago. I thought it was
1: two nights ago. Saturday. The Cardinals saw the debut of Josh Baez. And it looks like he's going to be pretty good at baseball if the first day is any indication.
13: Swing and a high fly belted.
1: First pitch
13: in the show. Baez homers.
6: He just got called up. That's his first at bat.
2: Oh, it's got to feel so
13: good. Look at that Cardinal dugout.
1: I know it's his first at bat, but he looks like a grown-ass man.
6: Yeah. What's he, 19?
1: Probably.
2: It's unfortunate that he's also not attractive at all.
6: Yeah.
2: God, yeah. He looks like a statue.
1: He does.
6: All right, so that was his first at bat.
14: Right there, home runs.
6: There's his second
14: at bat.
6: First
14: pitch they've seen.
13: Swing and a drive down the line.
2: That pitcher knew right away.
13: That ball is gone. He's got two homers.
6: Here's his third at bat.
13: Swing, drive, well hit right.
1: One to left, one to center, one to right.
13: It is gone. It is gone. Wow. It is gone. Three homers for Baez. Major League history at Wrigley Field.
2: I love that baby blue suit they wear. Whatever the blue is. It looks so good with that red.
1: Man. Yep.
6: His teammates are just standing on the edge of the dugout. Like, what the hell did we just
1: witness? Just not supposed to be that way.
6: Yeah.
1: I mean, no. You know, there's a list of plenty of guys who hit a home run in their first at bat, and then we don't know their names anymore because they ended up not being great.
4: But it does happen, yeah.
1: Good Lord. An auspicious start.
4: Yeah.
2: Well, I mean, that's such crazy pressure, though, now, because What a fantastic game for him. Yeah, fantastic. Right. First time. And somebody on that bench is probably like, oh, I'm going back to the minor leagues. Yeah, right. Oh, dang.
1: Crap.
2: But, I mean, how do you live up to that? Every right. time you go up to bat, you're going to hit a home run now? The pressure is real.
1: If he goes 0-for-4 in the next time he plays, he's still hitting .375 on the season, but yeah. it'll feel like he's a loser.
4: Yeah. Right.
1: Crazy.
6: I hope somebody calls in to Mike Francesa and asks if there's a chance that that guy will only hit home runs. like that one caller who called in and with all seriousness said, hey, Mike, you think there's ever a team that's going to go 162-0? And he fielded it like a serious question.
1: Like that's his mind. Question. Yeah. It's still mad at him, of course. On the way. One side says they were just playing dodgeball and, you know, who knew that dodgeballs hurt? The other side says, look at the bruises, man. Look at them. You decide. Next, it is the Free Beer and Hot Wings Show.
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15: Back to work Monday. Mostly sunny, toasty warm, but not that humid. A high of...
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Menasha, Appleton, Nina. 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

0: that. Sorry about that. A great song.
1: Yes, we all like that song. Yeah. All the parts of it, even the one that was there.
2: Totally missed that.
1: But never there. I don't either. On the way, round two. Name that tune. Boy bands. Somebody tuning in at the moment is like, did they just say Nirvana's a boy band?
3: Mm-hmm. Yeah. Yeah.
1: So, along with all
3: boys
1: Zeppelin.
3: In that band.
4: It's all boys.
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6: Back to work Monday. Mostly sunny, toasty warm, but not that humid. A high of...
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0: I love strumming on that is so good.
1: Mm-hmm.
2: Text. Korn did not dress alike. Kelly, quit being whack.
3: Wait, let me see.
0: I mean, they pretty much all wore pants and shirts, right?
3: Yeah, I mean, they were dark colors.
0: That's alike.
3: Oh, my God. This picture of them. They all have dreads, and they're wearing all black. They couldn't look more like a boy band. They all have dreads.
2: They all have dreads.
3: All of them. White boy dreads.
0: Yeah. And that was the real beachy look they were going for back yes. in the late 90s. Yes.
2: I don't even know if any of those guys can surf.
0: I don't know.
2: You know. Yeah, they just don't look like water bugs. On the way, the $1,000 Minute of Mayhem. 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You have a chance to win $1,000, and we will play next. 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
2: One more thing later on this hour. What did we learn after that? 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Right now, this. This is John listening on 96.5 The Walleye. Hello, John.
34: Hello. Good morning.
2: Good morning. How you doing, bud?
34: Pretty good. It's a beautiful day.
2: Excellent. You are a keeper of ducks?
34: Yes. A few ducks, a few chickens. I'm over 40.
2: It's part of the transition, right?
34: I guess.
2: What are the ducks' names?
34: Okay. My son named them the Free Beer and Hot Wings.
2: No
34: two of them.
2: Way. You have and ducks have, named?
34: Yeah.
2: That's a great honor.
34: Free Beer?
2: It is.
34: And Hot Wings.
2: Are you going to
34: eat? Yeah, well, we had five of them. No, we have five of them, and raccoons got three of them, and I'm pretty sure it's Free Bear and Hot Wings that survived. They all look the same, so.
2: So Kelly, Mate, and Steve have been eaten by raccoons?
34: Sorry, guys.
35: Sorry. Oh, dang.
36: Oh, yeah.
37: That's a bummer.
36: They're nasty, those raccoons. They look hilarious at night when they are holding up an apple or something, but when they're eating your duck, that's a sad day.
34: Yeah, they're not. They're not cute at all.
2: All right. Now, John, you have a chance to win $1,000. You have to answer these 10 questions in 60 seconds, getting your last answer out before the buzzer sounds. And then you would win $1,000 on the $1,000 Minute of Mayhem. You can pass on questions and we'll come back. Obviously, that uses up more time. Do you have any questions for us?
34: I have no questions.
2: Are you ready?
34: Are they easy questions?
2: No, they're not. Some of them are easy. Ready. Yes. All right. Your turn on the $1,000 Minute of Mayhem begins in 3, 2, 1. What does an ungulate animal always have?
34: Pass.
2: Who plays Michael Corleone in the Godfather movies?
34: Al Pacino.
2: Who was killed in 1804 in a duel with Vice President Aaron Burr?
34: Pass.
2: What is a community of ants called?
34: A farm.
2: What organ is inflamed by hepatitis?
34: A liver.
2: What serial killer struck London in 1888?
34: Pass.
2: What do you call an animal that eats both plants and animals?
34: Herbivore.
2: What city is home to the Blue Jays baseball team?
34: Toronto.
2: How many teeth does Bugs Bunny have?
34: Two.
2: What gland do all mammals have?
34: Pituitary.
2: What does an ungulate animal always have?
34: I don't know. Oh, boy, that's horrible.
2: God, that's a bummer, because if you had gotten that one, you still wouldn't have been that close.
34: Oh, I love laughing at everybody on this.
2: Right? That's the joy. All right, let's score it. What does an ungulate animal always have?
36: John passed and then said thumbs.
2: Maitland?
0: Tongues?
2: Nope. Steve?
3: I've never heard that word before.
2: Anybody? Hooves.
36: Hooves.
2: Who plays Michael Corleone in the Godfather movies?
36: John said Al Pacino.
2: Correct. Who was killed in an 1804 duel with Vice President Aaron Burr?
36: John passed.
2: Maitland.
0: It's Alexander Hamilton.
2: Alexander Hamilton. You laughed at yourself on this one. You didn't feel happy about it. What is a community of ants called?
36: John said a farm.
2: I mean, you do get an ant farm when you're a kid.
34: It's army.
36: It's not that. There are army ants, I think. But,
2: nope.
36: Is it a colony?
2: It is a colony of ants.
36: Yeah. Colony. Yeah,
34: colony. Oh, yeah. Awesome.
2: What organ is...
34: Yeah, my son texted me right now, colony.
2: where was he when you needed him? Yeah. What organ is inflamed by hepatitis?
36: John knows this one. He said liver.
2: Yes. Just had to look down. What serial killer struck London in 1888?
36: John had to pass.
2: Steve.
3: Jack the Ripper.
2: Correct.
34: Ripper, that's it.
2: That's the part you were missing.
3: I knew Jack.
34: Yeah, Ripper.
36: I thought it was Jack the Cheeser.
3: Jack the Cutter? Jack the Murderer?
34: I had scissors Jack the in flight. My head for some reason. It wasn't Jack the Scissors.
2: Jack Scissors. What do you call an animal that eats both plants and animals?
36: John said an herbivore.
2: Wrong. Maitland.
36: Oops, sorry.
0: Omnivore.
2: Omnivore. What city is home to the Blue Jays baseball team?
36: John said Toronto.
2: Correct. How many teeth does Bugs Bunny have?
36: John said two.
2: Correct. What gland do all mammals have?
36: John said pituitary.
2: No. Maitland.
0: Mammary.
2: Mammals.
0: Oh.
2: Yes.
36: Thanks for the mammaries.
2: How many did John get?
36: John got four.
2: Well, that's fine.
34: Well, as long as I got the Godfather and the sports question, I'm good. Good.
2: You're still safe?
3: Yeah.
2: Okay.
3: You can't take away your man card.
2: Yep, exactly.
36: No.
2: You can't tell me I'm not a man. Yeah. I knew Bugs Bunny had two teeth.
36: I got
2: that's
36: the
2: not
36: Godfather
2: work.
36: And Bugs Bunny.
2: Yeah. All right.
36: Yeah.
2: John, thank you, bud.
34: You guys are great. Thank you.
2: Thanks, man. Good luck to
36: protect our ducks.
2: Our namesakes. Don't let raccoons eat me in hot wings.
36: Yeah, please don't.
2: Hey, when police searched the car of the man who had assassinated a Minnesota lawmaker and her husband in their own home, terrifying, they found a notebook. Inside was a handwritten list of 11 websites. 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
2: That's a good idea.
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2: What do we learn on the way? 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Back in a moment. 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

System of a Down on Razor 94.7, 104.7, the cutting edge of rock. I am Laura Lee. Hello, filling in for Reed all week. Sorry, not sorry. One person knew, the one woman I was talking to yesterday at the Theory of a Dead Man 7-Dust show at Epic. We were waiting for the Theory of a Dead Man meet and greet. And I was wearing a Razor shirt because I was there in the Razor capacity. And I mentioned that I was filling in for Reed. So if this is a surprise to you, you're not that one singular woman. But I know a bunch of you went to that show last night. And I bet a bunch of you are feeling just as sleepy as I am because that was an awesome show. And that was a good time. Even though it was a Sunday night, we went out there. We were hardcore about it. Like, I don't usually go out to Sunday shows anymore, but 7-Dust in Theory, you're kidding me? If you got merch, I got the Theory of a Dead Man shirt with the dinosaur on it, the T-Rex head. It was like my favorite. I hope you had a good time last night. It's Nickelback.

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I am Laura Lee, filling in for Reed. Great show last night, Theory of a Dead Man and Seven Dust. Return to Dust, the opening band, great as well. But I think my one gripe is that Seven Dust didn't play long enough. Was that even an hour? I love Seven Dust. I haven't seen them in years, though. I just bad luck with seeing shows. Finally got to see them, and that was, I blinked and it was done. Then playing Waffle was my favorite. I do love that song. I hope you had a good time last night. Plenty of great shows coming to Epic. It's a perfect circle. It's Starless here on Razor 94.7, 104.7.

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13: Back to work Monday. Mostly sunny, toasty warm, but not that humid. A high of 81. Tonight, a mild night, a low of 64, some passing clouds. There might be a shower across northern Wisconsin. And there's a chance of a few thunderstorms late tomorrow. Hit-and-miss activity, partly sunny with a little more humidity and a high of 80. From the WBY First Alert Weather Center, I'm meteorologist Steve Balon.
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That might be a song that you hear on Old School Lunch, which will be coming up at noon, because yes, as much as I love Static X, that is a band that's been around for a long time. I saw Static X when Wayne Static was still the front man before he died in 2014, which is making me feel super old right now. Your Old School Lunch coming up at noon. It's Wage War, it's Blindfold.

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Or if you're my age, it's just lunch. I'm in all this week for Reed. So all this week, people of my age, we're just calling it lunch. No reason to put the old school in front of it. Because I don't... This doesn't feel like this was that long ago. Cody and Cambria, it's Welcome Home.

Godsmack Keep Away on Razor 94.7, 104.7, the cutting edge of rock. It's the old school lunch, or just lunch if you're my age. I know a bunch of you are my age. I saw you last night at the Razor show for Seven Dust and Theory of a Dead Man. Seven Dust did not play long enough. Those boys have so many great songs. It sucks that they only could play like so many, right? They didn't even play for an hour. I was a little disappointed about that. Nickelback, they got new music out, and then they've got old songs. God, sometimes being in radio, I really like the song. Makes me cringe to have to say the name of the song. It's Something in Your Mouth.

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11: This afternoon, toasty warm, not as humid as the weekend, a high of 81, mostly sunny skies. Tonight, some passing clouds, maybe a shower in the North Woods after midnight, but the valley should stay dry, low of 64. Tomorrow, Tuesday, partly sunny, humidity returns, a high of 80, with a chance of a scattered shower or thunderstorm. From the WBY First Alert Weather Center, I'm meteorologist Steve Baylock.
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Limp Bizkit, take a look around on Razor 94.7, 104.7. The high school mascot bracket challenge is up. 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You've got, Appledenise Patriots versus Oshkosh North Spartans. Let's see, Wrightstown Tigers versus Nina Rockets. 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

Papa Roach, See You in Hell on Razor 94.7, 104.7, The Cutting Edge of Rock. I am Laura Lee. Hello, I'm filling in for Reed. If you'd like to get to know me more better, you can, and you're on Instagram, hit me up. I'm at Laura Lee Radio. Laura Lee Radio, if you would like to. I did a few stories from the show last night, nothing crazy. But I just posted about my very first interaction with the studio this morning, walking in to fill in for Reed. If you'd like to see how loud the headphones were in here, who was in here last? I know Reed was out on Friday. Was that Decker? Maybe I should ask him. Is Decker legitimately deaf? Because I went to go plug in my headphones, and had I had the headphones on my ears, I would be filing for workman's comp right now. It was just like someone turned it up and ripped the knob off in the most realist fashion. At Laura Lee Radio, if you wish to follow me. And the fun fact is, I follow back. I like to see what you're up to. It's Blackstone Cherry. It's deep.

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94.7, 104.7, the cutting edge of rock with Nita Strauss, Dead Inside. Having absolutely nothing to do with that song title, congratulations to the Green Bay Blizzard for being the East Conference champions, but losing in the finals yesterday to, I don't know, Arizona, something snaky. Well, everything in Arizona has to do with snakes. Green Bay Blizzard, though, not grabbing that championship, but you know what? They didn't do it last year. They didn't do it this season. The next season. Third time's a charm, guys. Let's go, Bliss. They're such a great team. They had third time's a charm. We'll get it next season, for sure. It's Ryan Purds. It's Sour.

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Thursday, August 27th. What is that, next week already? For God's sake, I cannot believe August is already... I'm feeling old by saying this. I can't believe it's August is already over. It's almost Halloween time. But Thursday, August 27th, from 6 till 6, all day, you can drop off your non-perishable food or monetary donations to the Razor parking lot, which is right off east. 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
6: This afternoon, toasty warm, not as humid as the weekend, a high of 81, mostly sunny skies. Tonight, some passing clouds, maybe a shower in the North Woods after midnight, but the valley should stay dry. Low of 64. Tomorrow, Tuesday, partly sunny, humidity returns, a high of 80 with a chance of a scattered shower or thunderstorm. From the WBY First Alert Weather Center, I'm meteorologist Steve Baylock.
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104.7, The Cutting Edge of Rock. 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Great, great guys to see live. A lot of energy, a lot of fun. Sleep Token, coming up this hour, Avatar, Slipknot, Return to Dust. Return to Dust last night at the Seven Dust Theory Show. Great opener. I'd never seen them live before. Really good guys. That was a lot of fun. It's Ghost here on Laser.

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Thunder 94.7, 104.7, the cutting edge of rock. Hey, did you see Brig Benjamin a couple weeks ago at the Rock Detour? Where you're like, that was awesome. I want to do it again. You can. You got to travel a little bit, but we'll hook you up. We've got tickets to go see Brig Benjamin Friday, September 18th at Credit One Union Amphitheater in Tinley Park. Special guest Chevelle, star set, and more. 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

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What's up? I'm Decker, and happy Monday to you. A happy Monday because today we are going to be hanging out at McFleshman's, one of my favorite places to be in the world, and we're going to be listening to some music. We got Magi and Backham Blue coming to town, and we're also going to be raising money for tornado relief. So come on out for that. Drink a beer. It's supposed to be absolutely gorgeous outside, and it's even more gorgeous inside the beer garden of McFleshman's this afternoon, 4 o'clock. So leave work early or just come here or get to McFleshman's right away. We'll see you there. All right. It's Foo Fighters.

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Combat hunger, I know, is crazy to think. 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And make sure that you help us again next week on Thursday for Combat Hunger. Thanks to Jack's Maintenance and Wish Lane Aesthetics here on The Razor. It's Architects Broken Mirror. 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
9: This afternoon, toasty warm, not as humid as the weekend, a high of 81, mostly sunny skies. Tonight, some passing clouds, maybe a shower in the North Woods after midnight, but the valley should stay dry, low of 64. Tomorrow, Tuesday, partly sunny, humidity returns, a high of 80, with a chance of a scattered shower or thunderstorm. From the WBY First Alert Weather Center, I'm meteorologist Steve Baylock.
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1: 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We've got a lot of very cool things going on, including a concert leader getaway to go see Breaking Benjamin. I know we just had them here in town, but why not get out of town and see the very cool lineup? They got Star Set. Chevelle's going to be a part of that. Kami Kehoe, and it's all happening Friday, September 18th at Tinley Park. 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We'll get you two tickets to the show, overnight hotel accommodations, and a gas gift card because we are so giving here on the Razor. 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

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Remember the music video for that one? It was for Mission Impossible, was it 2 or 3, when Tom Cruise would free climb that big rock out in the desert? That was wild, man. That was the last song that we ever got with Jason Newsted in it. And boy, has music changed since then. Metallica certainly has changed in not a bad way. I think they're still great to see live. And in fact, they're still amazing to see live. I know we gave away a trip to the Sphere in February. I'm working on trying to get myself to the Sphere as well, because I think it's a once-in-a-lifetime opportunity. Here's to hoping those cards fall into place. Here's Muse.

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Razor 94.7, 104.7. We're going to use the Razor 3-Way to get you excited for the 4 o'clock acoustic unplugged show that is happening at McFleshman's this afternoon. Starting at 4 o'clock, we'll be hanging out there interviewing Magi and Backhand Blue, raising funds as well for the tornado relief. So come on out, drink a beer, watch some music, listen to me talk to a band about who the hell they are, and do it outside, which I think is the best place to enjoy beers. So join us, won't you? Your Razor 3-Way will be that of Backhand Blue and one song from Magi. So we got that coming up right now. It's Five Finger Death Punch.

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2: It's time for your Razor three-way to get you excited for a show that's happening an hour from right now over at McFleshman's in downtown Appleton. 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Pretty great stuff. 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
11: This afternoon, toasty warm, not as humid as the weekend, a high of 81, mostly sunny skies. Tonight, some passing clouds, maybe a shower in the North Woods after midnight, but the valley should stay dry, low of 64. Tomorrow, Tuesday, partly sunny, humidity returns, a high of 80, with a chance of a scattered shower or thunderstorm. From the WBY First Alert Weather Center, I'm meteorologist Steve Aloff.
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Razor 94.7, 104.7. What did you do this weekend? I went up to Door County. It was really fun to just, I don't know, experience life in a different tax bracket. It was pretty crazy. The places that we were just like visiting, and some people were like really, really, really into it. But one of my favorite things to do up in Door County is to count all the fancy cars that we see. The Porsches ran out of numbers for counting how many Porsches there were, but I did see an Alfa Romeo, which was very cool, and a Lamborghini passed my minivan on a side road, which felt very, very, very cool. I felt really wealthy that day. But I am a wealthy man. I got two kids and a family that loves me. It's wonderful. So anyways, Door County was great. Here's Avatar.

Laser 94.7 and 104.7. I know there was a lot of really great concerts that went on over the weekend, and I was very stoked to see how the Chiota show went on with Silence 156, and that was a pretty huge crowd Saturday night. Sunday, Theory of a Dead Man and Seven Dust and Return to Dust looks like a really great time as well. Extreme fan Chris, he sent me a bunch of videos and pictures from both of those shows. Looks like a really good time. So looking forward to getting back into Epic in probably next month, maybe the month after. It's going to be a wild fall, guys. I hope you're ready for it. Wage War will be down in Madison in November on Friday the 13th. Here's Blind. I can find-

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No Deckers records this week. Well, maybe as of right now. We might have something popping up later on this week, but I can't talk about that. I can neither confirm nor deny that there will be a Deckers records things. What I can tell you is that at 4 o'clock, we're going to be hanging out at McFleshman's with Magi and Backham Blue, raising funds for the tornado relief. So if you're looking to get outside, enjoy a beer, enjoy some music, and help out the community, those seems like three things that go together very, very nicely. Join us, won't you, over at McFleshman's downtown Appleton. I look forward to seeing you there. Here's Disturbed.

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We got another concert leader getaway to talk about in just a little bit. Another chance for you to get basically paid to go to a show, which is pretty righteous. That's coming up in just a few short minutes. It's Manson now with Exit Wounds.

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And we want to get you to see Breaking Benjamin with another very cool lineup. Chevelle, Starset, and Cammy Kehoe next month, 1 month from tomorrow, September 18th, Friday night at Tinley Park. We'll get you 2 tickets to the show, overnight hotel accommodations, and the gas card. Thanks to BMG, you could be going to another Breaking Benjamin show, this time with Chevelle and Starset. Oof, that's going to be awesome. Details, RazorWisconsin.com. That's also where you're going to get signed up to win. Speaking of BMG, here's a perfect circle.

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11: This evening, it's still quite warm, but not humid. Overnight, temperatures are going to continue to be mild with a shower or two possible up in our Northwoods communities. Tomorrow, partly sunny skies, storms late in the day, and the humidity returns for another day. And we'll have highs back into the low 80s again. From the WBAY First Alert Weather Center, I'm meteorologist Nolan Kane.
10: Racer 947-1047 gets its weather from WBAY First Alert Weather.
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We're going to be combating hunger next week on Thursday, thanks to Jack's Maintenance and Wish Lane Aesthetics here on the Razor, right in front of our studio, at least in the parking lot. It's kind of off to the side if you want to be precise about it. But 6 a.m. to 6 p.m. on Thursday of next week, drop off your non-perishable food or monetary donations to help out Wisconsin Veterans Village here at the studio of Razor. We're at 2800 East College Avenue, in case you didn't know. And know that every donation that you are bringing in supports veterans in our community. It's not going far away. It's staying right here. And I think that is my favorite bit. We'll check sports and get you pumped for Turnstile playing a month from today in Milwaukee. Here's a lookout for me.

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1: It is time for Razor Sports. We've got Alex here from 1570 The Score. How's it going?
2: Hello, sir. It's good to see you. Have not seen you since last week. Since the last time we actually saw each other, the Packers had not played a football game.
1: Mm-hmm.
2: That is no more. The Packers played Thursday night. They lost to the Pittsburgh Steelers, but did you care whatsoever? Did you even pay attention?
1: I watched the game, and I'll tell you what. It felt great to watch football,
2: mm-hmm.
1: but boy, was it tough.
2: Yeah, that game was a snoozer. Trace Mack, the new kicker for the Green Bay Packers.
1: Who was that color night. Analysis? Because he is, like, infatuated with that boy.
2: Yeah, that would be former Green Bay Packers fullback John Kuhn.
1: Oh, my God.
2: The color commentator.
1: Could not get enough of that man.
2: It was a great night for Trace Mack. It was a great
1: John
2: night for Trace
1: Kuhn
2: Mack.
1: Is going to be the reason why Trace Mack has a probably 7-figure contract by the end of the month.
2: I hope that's true, to be honest, because Trace Mack has had an up and down camp for Green Bay, but for him to go into it's not a real game, a game like situation. And essentially, I know the Packers only scored 9 points, but he scored them all, and he made a 58-yard field goal in the first quarter that got negated by a roughing the holder call, which you don't see that happen almost ever.
1: Yeah.
2: But preseason football. But whenever your kicker can do that in his rookie debut, you are happy as a clam, and I think Matt LaFleur and the coaching staff were very thrilled to see that they hopefully, cross our fingers, have solved the riddle of special teams in Green Bay.
1: Unlikely. Last thing before we go, the Packers, congratulations on them the Brewers, mm-hmm. congratulations to them for making it to the World Series. They took four game seven over the Los Angeles Dodgers. So we made it to the ship. Let's go.
2: So what you're saying is fast forward the season, hit triangle. Let's just get to the real shebang.
1: You get it.

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The high school mascot bracket challenge is going on. And this first round is brought to you by Goodwill NCW. 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This week, Appleton West, the defending champions. Appleton West Terriers taking on the Schwabenon Jaguars. And Menasha Blue Jays, they're taking on De Pere Redbirds. There could be some interesting voting going on with that. 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

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Over the weekend, we went up to Door County. It was a great time. And I learned a lot about my family, including that that we need to work on our mini golf. I guess we had never done this. And, I mean, egg on my face for not doing it. Also, I need to remember, my son is three. And he didn't really understand the finer aspect of golf, the decorum and things like that. But we did try doing some mini golf. It was a really cool course that we went to. But he is more of a hockey guy when it comes to golf. But my favorite part was, like, this kid was just, like, skip a nap, missed a snack, and he was just hanging on to consciousness by a thread. So we line up the ball, and he hits it, and then we're like, okay, now it's your sister's turn. And he's like, no, I go. And he just like whacked this ball until it got in the hole. And there was, he got so frustrated. He just picked up the ball and like threw it in the hole. So it stopped, it like went in, but then it bounced out. The poor kid just didn't get it. And but somehow, by the grace of whatever deity you choose to believe in, we finished 18 holes, and he didn't fall asleep in the car on the way home, so bedtime was normal. But, man, that poor kid, we're going to have to work on a mini golf with him, because I feel like that's going to be a real good sport for him in the upcoming in his life. But, boy, he tried really hard, and I bless his heart for that. You got to Avatar, try and fire.

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12: This evening, it's still quite warm, but not humid. Overnight, temperatures are going to continue to be mild, with a shower or two possible up in our Northwoods communities. Tomorrow, partly sunny skies, storms late in the day, and the humidity returns for another day. And we'll have highs back into the low 80s again. From the WBAY First Alert Weather Center, I'm meteorologist Nolan Kane.
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Bring Me the Horizon. Those guys are going out on tour, right? They're doing a little thing with Motionless and White. I don't think they come anywhere near us, though, unfortunately, which is a big old bummer. I'll tell you that much right here and now. So I still have not seen Bring Me the Horizon since Northern Invasion way back in like 2017. It's been a while, as Stain would say. So it's wild that I've seen Stained more times than I've seen Bring Me the Horizon. Honestly, it makes me a little sad to think about that. But hopefully they will change their mind and come to Wisconsin at some point. Autumn Kings, they love Wisconsin. Wisconsin saved their bacon when their bus broke down and they had to get to Upheaval Fest in Michigan. So way to go, Ernie. Be like Ernie. Here's Autumn Kings. Gone, gone, gone.

do what they told ya. Now you do what they told ya. Now you do what they told ya. Now you do what they told ya.

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I know there's a lot going on where we have to ask a lot of our community, but you know what? Our community has always stepped up, and I feel like it's important that that is the chip that we have on our shoulder, is just us being able to help whenever it is called upon us. And on Thursday of next week, help is going to be called upon us once again with Combat Hunger Food and Funds Drive with Jack's Maintenance and Wish Lane Aesthetics here at the Razor parking lot. We're going to be collecting non-perishable food and monetary donations that will they'll help people right here in our community, Wisconsin Veterans Village to be exact. You know them. We've been doing this for many years to help them out. And all the food and all the money that we bring in will go right to them. And that stays right here in our community. So mark it on your calendars now. You got all day, 6 a.m. to 6 p.m. I'm going to be hanging out outside 4 till 6 next week, broadcasting from the parking lot, which is my favorite thing to do. And we'll be combating hunger. So, yeah, we'll see you Thursday next week, 6 a.m. to 6 p.m. with Jack's Maintenance and Wish Lane Aesthetics for Combat Hunger. Here's Blackstone Cherry.

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5: 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Story of the year, the band we are indecently exposing today. The song is called Disconnected. They have a, I don't know how to describe story of the year. When I think of them, I really think of that early Screamo days, and they have kind of taken the Silverstein route and brought on a more metallic sound to their stuff. So let's check out their latest release. 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
1: 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And a year later in August of 94, we sold a lot of furniture that month. I'm like, wow, we make money at that level.
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1: Of course, we didn't have any employees yet. And so it was easy for us to make money at that level. And that is where it clicked to me that this is going to work. We can afford to hire an employee. And it's going to work. We can take it to the next level, which at that point was hiring one guy.
3: You said it was easy to make things work when it was just us two. Only from a profit and loss standpoint.
1: Yes, yes.
3: But from a work standpoint, it was 7 days a week. We were doing deliveries on Sunday mornings sometimes. We were...
1: We didn't have any expenses.
3: Yeah. But we didn't have a life either.
1: No.
3: We had no life other than work, work, work.
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3: But we were okay with that. That's a decision we made. You know, that's the path we went down. We were okay with that.

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That does it for me for this evening. Cutting Edge Nights will play in just a little bit. I'm Decker. Thank you for everyone who came out this afternoon to make Fleshman's. That was wonderful. Thank you to Backhand Blue and to Magi. Looking forward to doing more good. And I'll be back with you tomorrow, 2 o'clock. We'll try to do things better then. Leave you with the Foo Fighters.

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